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You're listening to the Uncut Gems Afternoon Drive here on Hyphen with DJ Gemini Gilly. And remember, support for Uncut Gems Afternoon Drive comes from Level Up with Keller Williams Realty. Shout out to them. That was We Still Dance by Ariel J featuring DJ Miss Milan, one of my mentors. She is the sweetest. So glad that we had that in rotation. And at the top of the hour, you also heard Fear When You Fly by Cleo Soul. And that's one of my faves from her. Oh my goodness. That one always gets me in my feels. Speaks to the soul for real. Love me some Cleo Soul. Make sure you're tapping in with us at hyphen.org or on Instagram and Facebook at hyphen.mke. That's H-Y-F-I-N. I want you to be in the know for all things, including who's in town and what we have going on around here at the Hyphen Studio. The Uncut Gems Afternoon Drive wraps up at 8 p.m., but don't turn that dial, because up next, my girl DJ Meg Nice has you covered with the 90s at night from 8 to midnight. Coming up, I got some Jasmine Sullivan and Kendrick Lamar, but first, here is Elaine Essential with Dreamin' here on Hyphen.

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0: the grapevine.
1: Wisconsin Lieutenant Governor Sarah Rodriguez drops out of the governor primary race over campaign finance troubles. Her departure comes less than 4 weeks before the August election and the firing of her longtime campaign manager. And now there's a push for County Executive David Crowley to re-enter the race after he dropped out earlier this month. Sources say Governor Evers would support Crowley's return. Remaining Democratic primary candidates include Francesca Hong and former Lieutenant Governor Mandela Barnes. The governor's primary election is August 11th. Rise and Grind Cafe has shut down after more than 8 years in Milwaukee's Harambe neighborhood. The spot was known for its soul food brunch, espresso drinks, and community events. Though closed to the public, Rise and Grind will keep previously planned events as its senior dining program and its participation in Bronzeville Week in August. And Ava DuVernay returns to Netflix with another documentary on U.S. amendments, this time on citizenship. 14th examines the amendment that established citizenship and equal protection after the Civil War. Netflix will release 14th later this year.
0: Tune in every day for news right here on Hyphen. And if they ask you where you heard it, tell them you heard it through the grapevine.

0: You're tapped into the Uncut Gems Afternoon Drive here on Hyphen with DJ Gemini Gilly. That was London Summers by Odeal. So glad that we got that one in our rotation, especially because summer is here and in full effect. And in that last half hour, you also heard a new track by the Sacred Souls and Victor Axelrod called Waiting on the Right Time. And I know that's right. They are such a unique band. They do soul so well. Even that track had a nice reggae influence mixed with just the right amount of soul. Mwah. Chef's kiss. Love these Sacred Souls. Make sure you're tapping in with us here at hyphen.org or on Instagram and Facebook at hyphen.mke. That's H-Y-F-I-N. I want you to be in the know for all things, including who's in town and what we have going on around here at the Hyphen Studio. The Uncut Gems Afternoon Drive wraps up at 8 p.m., but don't turn that dial, because up next, my girl DJ Meg Nice has you covered with the 90s at night from 8 to midnight. And I also got you covered with some Jacob Lattimore, Lauryn Hill, and Roy Ayers to end off the hour. But now it is time for Uncut Gems. Remember, Uncut Gems is where I introduce you to songs and artists that are still raw, still rising, but also still shining. Today's last Uncut Gem is from a unique artist who has such a unique flow. She was influenced to start rapping after writing poetry and reading Dr. Seuss books, and her new album, Wax Museum, has been having us up in a frenzy here at Hyphen, talking and buzzing. Here is Tierra Whack with Wiggity Whack here on Hyphen. Thank you for listening to the Uncut Gems Afternoon Drive. I will see you tomorrow, and as always, keep shining.
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2: It's more than a show. It's a shift. You're listening to Ladies First.

Miss Georgia Smith, along with WizKid, y'all, they joined forces on this new Afrobeats track. It is called Alive, and it is so nice and chill. And speaking of nice and chill, y'all, we heard the hit from Tank and the Bangas from their third studio album, Red Balloon. We heard the hit called No ID, and that kicked off the top of the 8 o'clock hour on this Monday. You know, it was a little bit gloomy. You know, we're anticipating some kind of stormy weather for a second, but it's going to get hot again. You know, the temperature going to rise back up. And just like that, y'all, we're going to have a good time tonight. It's your girl, DJ Meg Nice. Happy Monday. A lot of us are off work, but for the ones that are still at work, y'all working second and third shift, we got something for you, honey. We got ticket giveaways. We got music from Chance the Rapper. We got Rihanna, y'all. We even got music from Anderson .Paak, y'all. Something kind of classic from him called King James. And we're going to just get to that just this hour. So let's go ahead and get to it. We're going to jam all through the evening right here, hyphen where we connect the culture.

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They want 4-minute song, you need a 4-hour praise dance performed every morn. I'm feeling shortness of breath, so Nico grab you a horn. Hit Jericho with the buzzer beater to end the quarter. Watch brick and mortar fall like dripping water.

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1: Ladies First is a celebration of artists, visionary storytellers whose music always seems to move the culture forward. I'm your host, Element Everest Blanks, the culture plug. Here's a clip from my latest Ladies First interview.
2: I said I'm feeling strange today, but I think I like it.
1: Many have called her the most exciting new artist of this generation. Now, she's entered a new chapter with songs from A Valley Girl, the EP, and this feels intimate. It feels intentional. It feels completely unapologetic. And Jordan has said things like, this is the first time she was really raw and honest. This is the first project where she felt she said exactly what she meant and she had the grounds to say it. And today we're talking about what it means to find your true inner voice, trust your instincts, your creativity from a radical, honest place. And we welcome the author of it all, Miss Jordan Patterson. Welcome to Ladies First.
3: Thank you. That was awesome.
1: Yes, we are talking all things you, because you are one of those exciting voices that I love to see coming up as a Black woman in this industry. But we cannot start without talking about where you were born. North Carolina, but growing up in San Bernardino Valley. How did those two places influence and shape the music you make? And how can we hear both of those places within your music?
3: I grew up listening to the music that my mom played. She was born and raised in the South when, you know, like Sly and the Family Stone and Earth, Wind and Fire and Prince were coming through the Carolinas and up through the South. I think she's seen Prince like 3 times. Like, she's such an inspired human being. And I think that coming to Los Angeles, my whole family, I think, carried this Southern air about them that when we got to LA, my parents wanting to pursue something different with their lives and with hopefully with my life and my siblings' lives, this perspective of everything you do mean act of service in the midst of a place like LA where it's less of doing acts of service and more of acts of self-aggrandizing. Everybody thinks that they have something to prove out here. But I think that having this ideal of, you know, serving others as well as being a part of something greater is the amalgamation that has come from both sides.
2: There's times where you made it known. We moved on, new lovers in tow.
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y'all rap. Yeah. Ticket tape, I'ma still be y'all rap. Yeah. See some gravy, then the veal was all white. Yeah. We smash like mashed potatoes, tax evaders. Shout my brother Honey, I just made like 1.5 in Asia. Yeah. Man, this gets crazy.

alcohol than hoes. Gotta stop tricking on every ruby and amber rose. Yeah, I'm still in my prime, I seen these hoes get old. No shoulder left the crown, hold my shoulders cold. This what you chose.

sweet melody right there. That is Nia Smith. The name of the song is called High, and it's so beautiful, just so whimsical, and just nice chill vibe right there. And the name of the project, y'all, is called Payback as a Dog. And if you got parents that listen to like that old classic R&B, it just took me back to the Stylistics, and they had a song out called Payback as a Dog, and this show was, honey, that definitely just took me back to the old school R&B, as Nia Smith is doing R&B her way. It's so good. And we also got a new song from Shinsia coming your way with Bruck Sweat, and more to come from Baby Rose. Y'all, we're gonna hear that. We got classic Dr. Dre, y'all, still Dre, he always will still be Dre. And we even got a classic from Sister Sledge, and that's gonna get us all the way to the 9 o'clock hour. So keep it locked in. We're at the beginning of a work week, and some of us are already off work, and for those that are at work, y'all, we got plenty of music in here for you. So stay tuned right here at Hyphen, where we connect the culture.

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1: 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Tony.

0: Yes, Tony, along with DJ Quick, y'all. They got together in 96 and did this hit called Let's Get Down. I feel like I needed my roller skates. This is definitely a roller skating jam that we skate to, y'all. And it is just so lit. And this one that's just going to go down, especially with them both being from Cali and all. And at the top of the 9 o'clock, we heard Lauryn Hill, something from the project, The Miseducation of Lauryn Hill. Y'all, when I tell you this project is still lit, still chart topping, and it just continues to give itself a new life all the time, y'all. We heard the hit call to Zion, and Lauryn Hill was actually just given birth to Zion, and she made this song. Well, Zion actually performed for Lauryn Hill at the BET Awards, so it was a whole full circle moment for them. I enjoyed it, y'all. You know what we do at 9 o'clock? We hit y'all with a lot of 90s music, and you know what? It ain't gonna stop there. We're gonna hear that all evening long. We got music coming your way from DJ Quick along with Fresh Prince from 1990. It's called Summertime. We are dead smack in the middle of summertime. You know what? It's always gonna just be a staple for summer barbecues, for family reunions, all that good stuff. We're gonna hear that joint in just a few minutes along with some more new music. We got Beyonce. She got a new track out, y'all. Surprise, surprise. It is called Morning Dew. That donk, y'all. We're gonna get into that joint. So stay tuned right here, Hypen, where we connect the culture. 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

0: Hyphen.
1: Yes, Naya. Cool, Naya. Who am I? It's just the girl, them sugar. All right. Here, Anna.

bringing brand new releases right to you. Hypha.

0: This is The Grapevine.
1: A bat has tested positive for rabies in Racine County. Health officials said the bat was captured by a resident following concerns. Rabies is usually transmitted through saliva or brain and nervous system tissue. Rabies can be fatal, but is preventable. Sephora is adding a Black woman-owned braiding hair brand to its shelves. Ruka Hair is a protein-based fiber hair company from the UK and will be the only extensions brand available in the store. And this is the first time in Sephora's 20-plus year history that it's carrying a braiding and extension hair line. And Future's new release, The Real Me, debuted at number one this weekend, moving him up the list of artists to have the most number one albums ever. This gives the rapper his 12th number one record, passing Eminem with his 11 top albums, while the only acts to have more number ones are now The Beatles with 19, Drake and Taylor Swift with 15, and Jay-Z with 14.
0: Tune in every day for news right here on Hyphen. And if they ask you where you heard it, tell them you heard it through The Grapevine.

0: is that little space we find in the dark each night without a light, in the bend of dark arms, safe from trauma, grief, and strife. Black is the color of real jungle fever in Belize, Tanzania, or Papua New Guinea. Sweaty black bodies swinging wildly, uninhibited, unashamed, unabashedly free. Black is the color of the Atlantic floor, the complexion of the sky god directly north. It is the sunset horizon disappearing into Ontario Lake. Black is block party speakers blasting black bass beats over nodding nappy heads, carnival drums swirling black rhythms around hips, and barefoot
1: soles. A hot new track from Danielle Ponder. It is called Power. You know what? Enough said. Period. Right there. We also heard some 90s music from Ice Cube with Today Was a Good Day, y'all. That was from the Predator Project. We're going to get into another joint all the way from 1999, produced by DJ Premier. We're going to hear the hit from Nas called Nas Is Like, y'all. You know Nas. He's still making good music, y'all. You know he still look good. I bet he smell good. Well, we're going to hear the hit called Nas Is Like from 99. We got more 90s music where that came from. We got Dr. Dre with Ain't Nothing But a G Thing. We're going to hear some music from the late, the great DMX, y'all. Rough Riders and Anthem. And closing out this 9 o'clock hour, y'all, is A Tribe Called Quest with Hot Sex on a Platter. Y'all know that was from Boomerang, y'all. That was from the Boomerang movie soundtrack, and it still goes down as one of the hottest joints of Tribe Called Quest. So we're gonna hear that joint along with others while we're listening into the 90s at 9. Y'all get to it, okay? Stay tuned right here at Hyphen, where we connect the culture.

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1: If it moves the culture, then she's at the center. You're listening to Ladies First.

I love this new joint. It's from Dinner Party. It's called If It Ain't Broke, Love Wins, from their new project, What You Bring. And I just want to add to the Dinner Party. Yes, that is new music from them. And we also heard a classic from the late, the great Phyllis Hyman. And let me tell y'all, before there was a Whitney Houston, there was a Phyllis Hyman who was serving looks. She was serving vocals. She was serving aura, y'all. When I tell you, she had an aura about her, and she just had some good music back in the day. You know, Mary J. Blige was like the queen of R&B. She talked about breakup music. Well, Phyllis Hyman was doing it as well in the 80s. And the name of this song of hers is called Living Inside Your Love. The girl was so deep. And I do listen to her right to this day. I listen to her very often, y'all. That kicked off 10 o'clock for us. And we're going to get into a local vibe from Strelo along with Jane Joyce. And the name of the song is called Venus, y'all. And you could go ahead and log on to the socials of Strelo and do a like, share, follow, and stream. And while you're at it, log on to Hyphen's IG page, y'all. It's hyphen.mke. This way you will be in the know of everything going on that Hyphen has something to do with. And you know, it's good stuff there. We're going to hear Chance the Rapper in the hour, as well as PJ Morton with something brand spanking new, and even Don Richard and Durand Bernard, y'all. They got something new, and it is hot and it's fresh, y'all. Stay tuned right here at Hyphen, where we connect the culture.

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1: It started as an idea, and this summer, ground broke on Newview, a $16.2 million housing project for young adults in Milwaukee. The six-story building will be on the city's north side, at the corner of North 12th and West Cherry Streets.
2: Newview will help pave the way for self-sufficiency for the young people who will call it home. So with that alone is just so invigorating and so exciting as we move forward.
1: That's Joanne Harris Commodore, the founder and CEO of New Life Community Development, the nonprofit behind Newview. Through educational programs, workforce preparation, and recreation, the organization uplifts local youth. And Newview aims to increase its impact. It's designed for young adults 18 to 24, the demographic of those aging out of New Life's programming.
3: We realize society has put a pressure on 18-year-olds and they feel like they should have it all figured out. In reality, you don't have to have it all figured out. This is our answer to transitioning out of these programs that stop at 18. Newview is life doesn't stop at 18. Support doesn't stop at 18. Let's continue forward.
1: Shonda Harris is one of the first New Life kids and now serves as the director of impact. She says Newview is a culmination of all of the preventative work New Life has done within the last 26 years.
3: We focus on prevention versus intervention because we believe that if you get ahead of it, you don't have to, you know, counteract it.
1: Newview will have 36 high-quality, affordable apartments ranging from studios to two bedrooms. There will also be workforce opportunities in New Life's Farm Fork Culinary School and Cafe, new media studios, and amenities like a gym, community rooms, a rooftop garden, and underground parking. Anthony Bender first walked into New Life's doors 11 years ago when he was 10, and now he works on the staff as an assistant teacher.
4: New Life has opened my eyes to a whole different perspective of life that I never would have thought that I would see with coming from the neighborhood that I grew up in. Yeah, it just kind of left an impact on me because I could be out here doing some other things, but I'm giving my time to youth and try to help them realize that it's more than to just being outside and, well, doing something that could lead you to get in trouble.
1: Zakara Ross is 14 years old and currently a member of New Life's youth programming.
5: It was, like, new. Some of the stuff I never experienced, like Six Flags. I never went to Six Flags. I never went out of the state. They took me to places I never seen. Like, when I say I stayed in the north side, I, like, literally stayed in the north side. I never went to the south, west, or east.
1: She credits the organization for giving her new experiences and helping her plan for the future.
5: Before I came to New Life, I ain't gonna lie, grades was down. I didn't really care about going to school. I wouldn't say I didn't care about my future, but I really didn't take steps to plan it out. With New Life, they had me do like vision boards. I never did a vision board. And I never really took the time to be like, what do I really want to do in the future? But now that I've been in New Life, I really feel like I want to do plumbing.
1: After years of fundraising, Newview is set to open by summer of 2028 and is supported by community leaders like Mayor Cavalier Johnson and Alderwoman Charlene Moore, and has received financial support from Herb Cole Philanthropies and more.
3: I can say unbiasedly that this is a model that everybody should follow. It should be just something that every neighborhood should have. It should be something that every youth should be a part of, because the youth are the future. And if you don't have anything to offer them, they won't have anything to give back to you. And that's just how it goes. You show them what they can be and they will show you just how far they can exceed your expectations.
1: To learn more about Newview and to hear more Uniquely Milwaukee episodes, visit radiomilwaukee.org/ourstories. I'm Rachel Tarby, and Uniquely Milwaukee is supported by our Radio Milwaukee members.

Y'all, PJ Morton, he had to cook that one up for us. It is from his latest project, Saturday Night, Sunday Morning. It's called Could Have Been Me. And you know, you can count on PJ Morton to always bring something real soulful, inspirational, and just deep down in your soul, y'all. He definitely did that with that hit. And we got another R&B joint from Don Richard as well as Durand Bernard, y'all. They joined forces. And both of them are forces to be reckoned with. Well, they got together and did a thing. It is called Baby Can We. Absolutely. And I want to join y'all and sing with that song too. So yes, that is the name of the joint. We're going to hear some K Dot from his Damn project and even music from MC Light, because you're still paper thin, y'all. We got that all coming down the pipeline before the 11 o'clock hour hits, y'all. It's your girl DJ Meg Nice. Happy Monday. We are at the beginning of a work week, but you know what? That music is just going to keep us flowing all through the week so we can continue to enjoy the summer. That's what it's all about. So y'all keep it locked in right here at Hyphen, where we connect the culture.

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1: Honor her, celebrate her, play her. Ladies first.

right, y'all. Nice and Chill with Need Me Anymore. And the name of the project of hers is called I Realize We're Better Apart. You know what? That's very mature, y'all. And that kicked off the top of the 11 o'clock hour. If y'all still up and kicking with me, I know y'all probably got the late night munchies. So we're going to just get into some of this good music that's going to feed your soul, especially Nile X Nile, along with Huey V, y'all. He on Rock Nation doing the big thing. Well, they got a song out called Paper Route. We're going to get into that. And we got another collab from Pete Kuzma along with Bilal with the hit called High and Dry, y'all. We got so much good stuff that's just going to come inside this hour, y'all. And we're going to keep y'all awake all the way to midnight, especially for those that's working second and third shift. We don't want y'all falling asleep on the job, so we're going to turn up a little bit, okay? Stay tuned right here at Hyphen, where we connect the culture.

0: that paper out. 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
1: North side, I remember first time in the work. Chopper City Force flying, he was 14, way before he ran to the source. Smoke screen gunfire, a lot of jumped off the porch and went straight to the morgue. Headshots archiving, eyes face print, painting on the face of his shirt. If we cut with them turbans, my surgical.

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1: Wisconsin Lieutenant Governor Sarah Rodriguez drops out of the governor primary race over campaign finance troubles. Her departure comes less than 4 weeks before the August election and the firing of her longtime campaign manager. And now there's a push for County Executive David Crowley to re-enter the race after he dropped out earlier this month. Sources say Governor Evers would support Crowley's return. Remaining Democratic primary candidates include Francesca Hong and former Lieutenant Governor Mandela Barnes. The governor's primary election is August 11th. Rise and Grind Cafe has shut down after more than 8 years in Milwaukee's Harambe neighborhood. The spot was known for its soul food brunch, espresso drinks, and community events. Though closed to the public, Rise and Grind will keep previously planned events as its senior dining program and its participation in Bronzeville Week in August. And Ava DuVernay returns to Netflix with another documentary on U.S. amendments, this time on citizenship. 14th examines the amendment that established citizenship and equal protection after the Civil War. Netflix will release 14th later this year.
0: Tune in every day for news right here on Hyphen. And if they ask you where you heard it, tell them you heard it through the grapevine.

0: right, new music from Sean Hinton. And let me put some respect on that name. Number one, he is from the MKE right here from Milwaukee, and he's also Grammy nominated. Sean Hinton, the name of the song is called Kiss You All Over. It is brand spanking new music from his project Mouthpiece. And we got another new joint from Mike King along with Ghostface Killer. And when I tell you Ghostface is spitting these bars on this song, it's called Count On It. We're going to hear that new hit right after this. We also got music from Vincent Van Great serving us up with Ultimate Freshness. Yes, that is the name of the song, along with Emma James. We even got the Jizza in the hour and even music from Guru. Y'all, we're going to kind of kick it all the 11 o'clock hour. And looking at the Roly, it's about that time. And y'all know what time it is. It is the last call. So if you ain't got your groove on by now, you got about 30 more minutes to get in. We don't want this day to end without you not having a good time. So go ahead and prepare to have a good time for the next 30 minutes, because that's what's going to happen. And if you didn't, we're going to do this all over again tomorrow. That's right. We're going to do it from 8 to midnight every day this week up until Friday, y'all. So y'all continue to listen. This is your girl, DJ Meg Nice. And I've had a ball on this Monday evening, and I hope you guys have to. Stay tuned right here at Hyphen, where we connect the culture.
1: Count me up. Yo. Count me off. Count me in.
2: What's good, y'all? Good morning, America.
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0: 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Watching you slowly dying, mind my business. I made the ball walk like Coney Island. Of course I level up, and so they clone the only highness. Mike King, you should get to know me. I'm him.
1: Yeah.

0: 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You let a falcon in.
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0: This is The Grapevine.
1: A bat has tested positive for rabies in Racine County. Health officials said the bat was captured by a resident following concerns. Rabies is usually transmitted through saliva or brain and nervous system tissue. Rabies can be fatal, but is preventable. Sephora is adding a Black woman-owned braiding hair brand to its shelves. Ruka Hair is a protein-based fiber hair company from the UK and will be the only extensions brand available in the store. And this is the first time in Sephora's 20-plus year history that it's carrying a braiding and extension hair line. And Future's new release, The Real Me, debuted at number one this weekend, moving him up the list of artists to have the most number one albums ever. This gives the rapper his 12th number one record, passing Eminem with his 11 top albums, while the only acts to have more number ones are now The Beatles with 19, Drake and Taylor Swift with 15, and Jay-Z with 14.
0: Tune in every day for news right here on Hyphen. And if they ask you where you heard it, tell them you heard it through The Grapevine.

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I'm the man from the big VA. Hey. Won't you come play around my way? And listen to what I gotta say. Don't you know I am the man? Rock shows here in Japan. Have people shaking my hand.

12 blend. The facts for the 85s. I spent a lifetime scrapping on the scrimmage line, suspended in time and ways I've been rigid. It's one thing to preach, a whole nother thing to live it. I tell you what I think for a living, from the utmost to

-10, not if we win the world end, not if. I've been at it for consecutive days. I got paid from the error in my ways. How could you give me the change? Been at it for days on end. May 12, -10, not if we win the world end. Subtracting with a gun, that's trigonometry. Then you take over his block, that's monopoly. At least that's what I seen on state property.

there, no boots, still polo down, the pants is pleated, and some white noise ones, cause it's still mad, still Ivory, getting zombie, panic, the fit giving sporting cannon, I've been all over the planet, I was getting off facts for facts, I made plans with my own two hands, sitting count, split from my mouth, forgot the amount, let's start again. I've been at it for consecutive days. 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I think you damage and change. Been at it for days on end. Made 12 stacks, 10. Not if I'm winning.

0: Ladies First is a celebration of artists, visionary storytellers whose music always tends to move the culture forward. I'm your host, Element Everest Blanks, the culture plug. Here's a clip from my latest Ladies First interview.
1: I said I'm feeling strange today, but I think I like it.
0: Many have called her the most exciting new artist of this generation. Now, she's entered a new chapter with songs from A Valley Girl, the EP, and this feels intimate. It feels intentional. It feels completely unapologetic. And Jordan has said things like, this is the first time she was really raw and honest. This is the first project where she felt she said exactly what she meant and she had the grounds to say it. And today we're talking about what it means to find your true inner voice, trust your instincts, your creativity from a radical, honest place. And we welcome the author of it all, Miss Jordan Patterson. Welcome to Ladies First.
2: Thank you. That was awesome.
0: Yes, we are talking all things you, because you are one of those exciting voices that I love to see coming up as a Black woman in this industry. But we cannot start without talking about where you were born. North Carolina, but growing up in San Fernando Valley. How did those two places influence and shape the music you make? And how can we hear both of those places within your music?
2: I grew up listening to the music that my mom played. She was born and raised in the South when, you know, like Sly and the Family Stone and Earth, Wind & Fire and Prince were coming through the Carolinas and up through the South. I think she's seen Prince like 3 times. Like, she's such an inspired human being. And I think that coming to Los Angeles, my whole family, I think, carried this Southern air about them that when we got to LA, my parents wanting to pursue something different with their lives and hopefully with my life and my siblings' lives, this perspective of everything you do mean act of service in the midst of a place like LA where it's less of doing acts of service and more of acts of self-grandizing. Everybody thinks that they have something to prove out here. But I think that having this ideal of, you know, serving others as well as being a part of something greater is the amalgamation that has come from both sides.
1: There's times where you made it known. We moved on, new lovers in tow.
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1: Okay, Los Angeles, most likely to be scandalous to them.

With my bootleg bananas, let's drink a cross come from channel. They gon' say that I planted this, calling me out, I answered it. Called the beef off, she canceled it. We had words and I scrambled it. 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

0: I like a little sassiness, a lot of class. 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

0: I will join it, I've been appointed, my employment is recording these tracks just for your enjoyment. 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Punching like Tyson in science, I'm near the grass. Spaced out, but I'm grounded like I'm near the grass. 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I write like firefighters, I feel the draft.
1: Just released new music on Hyphen.

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Designate a space that's safe, but never hide it. You could put it up on the shelf, but stay reminded that this is the pressure that made you a diamond. This is the soil that housed you. This climate just so happens to be just right for you shining.

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0: This is The Grapevine.
1: A bat has tested positive for rabies in Racine County. Health officials said the bat was captured by a resident following concerns. Rabies is usually transmitted through saliva or brain and nervous system tissue. Rabies can be fatal, but is preventable. Sephora is adding a Black woman-owned braiding hair brand to its shelves. Ruka Hair is a protein-based fiber hair company from the UK and will be the only extensions brand available in the store. And this is the first time in Sephora's 20-plus year history that it's carrying a braiding and extension hair line. And Future's new release, The Real Me, debuted at number one this weekend, moving him up the list of artists to have the most number one albums ever. This gives the rapper his 12th number one record, passing Eminem with his 11 top albums, while the only acts to have more number ones are now The Beatles with 19, Drake and Taylor Swift with 15, and Jay-Z with 14.
0: 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And if they ask you where you heard it, tell

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2: This is Nehemiah Edwards, a.k.a. Nemo. Hyphen has been just an incredible supporter of Milwaukee and the culture. We have a lot of creatives here, a lot of people who are just brimming with talent, and it is so amazing to have an organization like Hyphen that supports local musicians, that supports local creatives. It's a necessity, and it's just great, man. I'm so grateful to have collaborated with Hyphen. It's necessary work. Even when times don't look pretty, it's like you're still doing the necessary to support this city and the creatives in this city in the ways that's needed to keep Milwaukee a thriving artistic ecosystem.
1: To learn more about how you could become part of the Hyphen family, head over to hyphen.org/support.
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1: It started as an idea, and this summer, ground broke on Newview, a $16.2 million housing project for young adults in Milwaukee. The six-story building will be on the city's north side, at the corner of North 12th and West Cherry Streets.
2: Newview will help pave the way for self-sufficiency for the young people who will call it home. So with that alone is just so invigorating and so exciting as we move forward.
1: That's Joanne Harris Commodore, the founder and CEO of New Life Community Development, the nonprofit behind Newview. Through educational programs, workforce preparation, and recreation, the organization uplifts local youth, and Newview aims to increase its impact. It's designed for young adults 18 to 24, the demographic of those aging out of New Life's programming.
3: We realize society has put a pressure on 18-year-olds and they feel like they should have it all figured out. In reality, you don't have to have it all figured out. This is our answer to transitioning out of these programs that stop at 18. Newview is life doesn't stop at 18. 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Let's continue forward.
1: Shonda Harris is one of the first New Life kids and now serves as the director of impact. She says Newview is a culmination of all of the preventative work New Life has done within the last 26 years.
3: We focus on prevention versus intervention because we believe that if you get ahead of it, you don't have to, you know, counteract it.
1: Newview will have 36 high-quality, affordable apartments ranging from studios to two bedrooms. There will also be workforce opportunities in New Life's Farm Fork Culinary School and Cafe, new media studios, and amenities like a gym, community rooms, a rooftop garden, and underground parking. Anthony Bender first walked into New Life's doors 11 years ago when he was 10, and now he works on the staff as an assistant teacher.
4: New Life has opened my eyes to a whole different perspective of life that I never would have thought that I would see with coming from the neighborhood that I grew up in. Yeah, it just kind of left an impact on me because I could be out here doing some other things, but I'm giving my time to youth and try to help them realize that it's more than to just being outside and, well, doing something that could lead you to get in trouble.
1: Zakara Ross is 14 years old and currently a member of New Life's youth programming.
5: It was, like, new. Some of the stuff I never experienced, like Six Flags. I never went to Six Flags. I never went out of the state. They took me to places I never seen. Like, when I say I stayed in the north side, I, like, literally stayed in the north side. I never went to the south, west, or east.
1: She credits the organization for giving her new experiences and helping her plan for the future.
5: Before I came to New Life, I ain't gonna lie, grades was down. I didn't really care about going to school. I wouldn't say I didn't care about my future, but I really didn't take steps to plan it out. With New Life, they had me do like vision boards. I never did a vision board. And I never really took the time to be like, what do I really want to do in the future? But now that I've been in New Life, I really feel like I want to do plumbing.
1: After years of fundraising, Newview is set to open by summer of 2028 and is supported by community leaders like Mayor Cavalier Johnson and Alderwoman Charlene Moore, and has received financial support from Herb Cole Philanthropies and more.
3: I can say unbiasedly that this is a model that everybody should follow. It should be just something that every neighborhood should have. It should be something that every youth should be a part of because the youth are the future. And if you don't have anything to offer them, they won't have anything to give back to you. And that's just how it goes. You show them what they can be and they will show you just how far they can exceed your expectations.
1: To learn more about Newview and to hear more Uniquely Milwaukee episodes, visit radiomilwaukee.org/ourstories. 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

0: Jacob and Jacob make what they make and drop a 4.6.
1: I went rock boy to hot boy to hit boy them big boys.
0: Y'all threw some rocks at me, I threw back asteroids. Y'all crazy.

0: is The Grapevine.
1: A bat has tested positive for rabies in Racine County. Health officials said the bat was captured by a resident following concerns. Rabies is usually transmitted through saliva or brain and nervous system tissue. Rabies can be fatal, but is preventable. Sephora is adding a Black woman-owned braiding hair brand to its shelves. Ruka Hair is a protein-based fiber hair company from the UK and will be the only extensions brand available in the store. And this is the first time in Sephora's 20-plus year history that it's carrying a braiding and extension hair line. And Future's new release, The Real Me, debuted at number one this weekend, moving him up the list of artists to have the most number one albums ever. This gives the rapper his 12th number one record, passing Eminem with his 11 top albums, while the only acts to have more number ones are now The Beatles with 19, Drake and Taylor Swift with 15, and Jay-Z with 14.
0: Tune in every day for news right here on Hyphen. And if they ask you where you heard it, tell them you heard it through The Grapevine.

0: is that little space we find in the dark each night without a light, in the bend of dark arms, safe from trauma, grief, and strife. Black is the color of real jungle fever in Belize, Tanzania, or Papua New Guinea. Sweaty black bodies swinging wildly, uninhibited, unashamed, unabashedly free. Black is the color of the Atlantic floor, the complexion of the sky god directly north. It is a sunset horizon disappearing into Ontario Lake. Black is block party speakers blasting black bass beats over nodding nappy heads, carnival drums swirling black rhythms around hips, and barefoot soles stained deep in shades of red. Black is the color. Black is the color of love.
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2: What's good, y'all? 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Count the wins. We outside right now.
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0: silence, so defiant. 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Mike King, you should get to know me. 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
1: Yeah.
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0: Ladies First is a celebration of artists, visionary storytellers whose music always tends to move the culture forward. I'm your host, Element Everest Blanks, the culture plug. Here's a clip from my latest Ladies First interview.
1: I said I'm feeling strange today, but I think I like it.
0: Many have called her the most exciting new artist of this generation. Now, she's entered a new chapter with songs from A Valley Girl, the EP, and this feels intimate. It feels intentional. It feels completely unapologetic. And Jordan has said things like, this is the first time she was really raw and honest. This is the first project where she felt she said exactly what she meant and she had the grounds to say it. And today we're talking about what it means to find your true inner voice, trust your instincts, your creativity from a radical, honest place. And we welcome the author of it all, Miss Jordan Patterson. Welcome to Ladies First.
2: Thank you. That was awesome.
0: Yes, we are talking all things you, because you are one of those exciting voices that I love to see coming up as a Black woman in this industry. But we cannot start without talking about where you were born. North Carolina, but growing up in San Fernando Valley. How did those two places influence and shape the music you make? And how can we hear both of those places within your music?
2: I grew up listening to the music that my mom played. She was born and raised in the South when, you know, like Sly and the Family Stone and Earth, Wind & Fire and Prince were coming through the Carolinas and up through the South. I think she's seen Prince like 3 times. Like, she's such an inspired human being. And I think that coming to Los Angeles, my whole family, I think, carried this Southern air about them that when we got to LA, my parents wanting to pursue something different with their lives and hopefully with my life and my siblings' lives, this perspective of everything you do mean act of service in the midst of a place like LA, where it's less of doing acts of service and more of acts of self aggrandizing. Everybody thinks that they have something to prove out here. But I think that having this ideal of, you know, serving others as well as being a part of something greater is the amalgamation that has come from both sides.
1: There's times where you made it known. We moved on, new lovers in tow.
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School of hard knocks. 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Focused on my passion. Snotty nose, the world on my shoulders. 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Mind was in the open. Didn't

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0: is The Grapevine.
1: A bat has tested positive for rabies in Racine County. Health officials said the bat was captured by a resident following concerns. Rabies is usually transmitted through saliva or brain and nervous system tissue. Rabies can be fatal, but is preventable. Sephora is adding a Black woman-owned braiding hair brand to its shelves. Ruka Hair is a protein-based fiber hair company from the UK and will be the only extensions brand available in the store. And this is the first time in Sephora's 20-plus year history that it's carrying a braiding and extension hair line. And Future's new release, The Real Me, debuted at number one this weekend, moving him up the list of artists to have the most number one albums ever. This gives the rapper his 12th number one record, passing Eminem with his 11 top albums, while the only acts to have more number ones are now The Beatles with 19, Drake and Taylor Swift with 15, and Jay-Z with 14.
0: Tune in every day for news right here on Hyphen. And if they ask you where you heard it, tell them you heard it through The Grapevine.

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1: This boogie is in my soul. 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
3: It started as an idea, and this summer, ground broke on New View, a $16.2 million housing project for young adults in Milwaukee. The six-story building will be on the city's north side, at the corner of North 12th and West Cherry Streets.
4: New View will help pave the way for self-sufficiency for the young people who will call it home. So with that alone is just so invigorating and so exciting as we move forward.
3: That's Joanne Harris Commodore, the founder and CEO of New Life Community Development, the nonprofit behind New View. Through educational programs, workforce preparation, and recreation, the organization uplifts local youth. And New View aims to increase its impact. It's designed for young adults 18 to 24, the demographic of those aging out of New Life's programming.
5: We realize society has put a pressure on 18-year-olds and they feel like they should have it all figured out. In reality, you don't have to have it all figured out. This is our answer to transitioning out of these programs that stop at 18. New View is life doesn't stop at 18. Support doesn't stop at 18. Let's continue forward.
3: Shonda Harris is one of the first New Life kids and now serves as the director of impact. She says New View is a culmination of all of the preventative work New Life has done within the last 26 years.
5: We focus on prevention versus intervention because we believe that if you get ahead of it, you don't have to, you know, counteract it.
3: New View will have 36 high-quality, affordable apartments ranging from studios to two bedrooms. There will also be workforce opportunities in New Life's Farm Fork Culinary School and Cafe, new media studios, and amenities like a gym, community rooms, a rooftop garden, and underground parking. Anthony Bender first walked into New Life's doors 11 years ago when he was 10, and now he works on the staff as an assistant teacher.
6: New Life has opened my eyes to a whole different perspective of life that I never would have thought that I would see with coming from the neighborhood that I grew up in. Yeah, it just kind of left an impact on me because I could be out here doing some other things, but I'm giving my time to youth and try to help them realize that it's more than to just being outside and, well, doing something that could lead you to get in trouble.
3: Zakara Ross is 14 years old and currently a member of New Life's youth programming.
7: It was, like, new. Some of the stuff I never experienced, like Six Flags. I never went to Six Flags. I never went out of the state. They took me to places I never seen. Like, when I say I stayed in the north side, I, like, literally stayed in the north side. I never went to the south, west, or east.
3: She credits the organization for giving her new experiences and helping her plan for the future.
7: Before I came to New Life, I ain't gonna lie, grades was down. I didn't really care about going to school. I wouldn't say I didn't care about my future, but I really didn't take steps to plan it out. With New Life, they had me do like vision boards. I never did a vision board. And I never really took the time to be like, what do I really want to do in the future? But now that I've been in New Life, I really feel like I want to do plumbing.
3: After years of fundraising, New View is set to open by summer of 2028 and is supported by community leaders like Mayor Cavalier Johnson and Alderwoman Charlene Moore, and has received financial support from Herb Cole Philanthropies and more.
5: I can say unbiasedly that this is a model that everybody should follow. It should be just something that every neighborhood should have. It should be something that every youth should be a part of, because the youth are the future. And if you don't have anything to offer them, they won't have anything to give back to you. And that's just how it goes. You show them what they can be and they will show you just how far they can exceed your expectations.
3: To learn more about New View and to hear more Uniquely Milwaukee episodes, visit radiomilwaukee.org/ourstories. 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
2: This is Nehemiah Edwards, a.k.a. Nemo. Hyphen has been just an incredible supporter of Milwaukee and the culture. We have a lot of creatives here, a lot of people who are just brimming with talent, and it is so amazing to have an organization like Hyphen that supports local musicians, that supports local creatives. It's a necessity, and it's just great, man. I'm so grateful to have collaborated with Hyphen. It's necessary work. Even when times don't look pretty, it's like you're still doing the necessary to support this city and the creatives in this city in the ways that's needed to keep Milwaukee a thriving artistic ecosystem.
1: To learn more about how you could become part of the Hyphen family, head over to hyphen.org/support.

one who sent the text. Now look, I'm not the only one who's talking about the ex. Now love, I got a stain, I tried abstaining from the sex. I bust, pushing your butt is no key. She might just lease me the. At the least, I think she probably find the athlete. Actually, after me is nothing but a catastrophe. Coincidentally, I need you mentally. Get a little buzz, you go beyond to infinity.

0: is The Grapevine.
1: A bat has tested positive for rabies in Racine County. Health officials said the bat was captured by a resident following concerns. Rabies is usually transmitted through saliva or brain and nervous system tissue. Rabies can be fatal, but is preventable. Sephora is adding a Black woman-owned braiding hair brand to its shelves. Ruka Hair is a protein-based fiber hair company from the UK and will be the only extensions brand available in the store. And this is the first time in Sephora's 20-plus year history that it's carrying a braiding and extension hair line. And Future's new release, The Real Me, debuted at number one this weekend, moving him up the list of artists to have the most number one albums ever. This gives the rapper his 12th number one record, passing Eminem with his 11 top albums, while the only acts to have more number ones are now The Beatles with 19, Drake and Taylor Swift with 15, and Jay-Z with 14.
0: Tune in every day for news right here on Hyphen. And if they ask you where you heard it, tell them you heard it through The Grapevine.

Black is that little space we find in the dark each night without a light, in the bend of dark arms, safe from trauma, grief, and strife. Black is the color of real jungle fever in Belize, Tanzania, or Papua New Guinea. Sweaty black bodies swinging wildly, uninhibited, unashamed, unabashedly free. Black is the color of the Atlantic floor, the complexion of the sky dive directly north. It is a sunset horizon disappearing into Ontario Lake. Black is

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1: Ladies First is a celebration of artists, visionary storytellers whose music always seems to move the culture forward. I'm your host, Element Everest Blanks, the culture plug. Here's a clip from my latest Ladies First interview.
2: I said I'm feeling strange today, but I think I like it.
1: Many have called her the most exciting new artist of this generation. Now she's entered a new chapter with songs from A Valley Girl, the EP, and this feels intimate. It feels intentional. It feels completely unapologetic. And Jordan has said things like, this is the first time she was really raw and honest. This is the first project where she felt she said exactly what she meant and she had the grounds to say it. And today we're talking about what it means to find your true inner voice, trust your instincts, your creativity from a radical, honest place. And we welcome the author of it all, Miss Jordan Patterson. Welcome to Ladies First.
3: Thank you. That was awesome.
1: Yes, we are talking all things you, because you are one of those exciting voices that I love to see coming up as a Black woman in this industry. But we cannot start without talking about where you were born. North Carolina, but growing up in San Fernando Valley. How did those two places influence and shape the music you make? And how can we hear both of those places within your music?
3: I grew up listening to the music that my mom played. She was born and raised in the South when, you know, like Sly and the Family Stone and Earth, Wind and Fire and Prince were coming through the Carolinas and up through the South. I think she's seen Prince like 3 times. Like, she's such an inspired human being. And I think that coming to Los Angeles, my whole family, I think, carried this Southern air about them that when we got to LA, my parents wanting to pursue something different with their lives and with hopefully with my life and my siblings' lives, this perspective of everything you do mean act of service in the midst of a place like LA where it's less of doing acts of service and more of acts of self-aggrandizing. Everybody thinks that they have something to prove out here. But I think that having this ideal of, you know, serving others as well as being a part of something greater is the amalgamation that has come from both sides.
2: There's times where you made it known. We moved on, new lovers in tow.
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3: Walking Los Angeles, most like to be scandalous to them. 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

0: mama's upbringing. 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
1: Yeah, and when you find it, you gotta take the time to organize it. Designate a space that's safe, but never hide it. You could put it up on the shelf, but stay reminded that this is the pressure that made you a diamond. This is the soil that housed you. This climate just so happens to be just right for your shining.

richer in experience. 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Seen sunshine, but the rain earned you your dripping. This designer is the most high God. Staying uplifted, cause you covenant spirit. 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

0: is The Grapevine.
1: A bat has tested positive for rabies in Racine County. Health officials said the bat was captured by a resident following concerns. Rabies is usually transmitted through saliva or brain and nervous system tissue. Rabies can be fatal, but is preventable. Sephora is adding a Black woman-owned braiding hair brand to its shelves. Ruka Hair is a protein-based fiber hair company from the UK and will be the only extensions brand available in the store. And this is the first time in Sephora's 20-plus year history that it's carrying a braiding and extension hair line. And Future's new release, The Real Me, debuted at number one this weekend, moving him up the list of artists to have the most number one albums ever. This gives the rapper his 12th number one record, passing Eminem with his 11 top albums, while the only acts to have more number ones are now The Beatles with 19, Drake and Taylor Swift with 15, and Jay-Z with 14.
0: Tune in every day for news right here on Hyphen. And if they ask you where you heard it, tell them you heard it through The Grapevine.

0: for something else? Would you give me your time? Or tell me it costs too much? And can you let me know if my loving is good enough?
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1: In the heart of the River West neighborhood, at Lineman's River West Inn, is a weekly showcase of some of Milwaukee's most talented voices. Lineman's Acoustic Open Stage began in 1993, making it the oldest open mic in the city and a staple of the local music scene. I'm Rachel Tarby, Radio Milwaukee's Trinity Fellow, and in this episode of Uniquely Milwaukee, I'm taking you to an open stage night to experience the energy of a community built on a shared love for music.
2: Today we have a featured performer who gets a half hour. So to be the feature here, you have to come in and take part on our open stage and show a love for music and the desire anyway to write your own songs. Lee, please welcome, if you would, for tonight's feature performer, Mr. Ethan Munson.

0: won't you buy me?
1: This is a typical Wednesday night at Lineaments. There's always an eclectic mix of people, songs, and instruments played, ranging from banjos, guitars, keyboards, and even a kazoo. In between sets, through the noise of light guitar riffs, you can hear musicians asking each other about their songs and finding time to collaborate. Before playing, one of the performers, Vivek, let the audience in on the feelings of familiarity he has noticed at the open mic.
2: I'm slowly getting more familiar with all the music-friendly places around the city. As well as faces, I'm definitely seeing some more familiar faces.
1: Many people attend as part of their weekly routine, while others join the stage nervously for the first time. And some just find themselves in a dimly lit bar listening to new voices.
3: It's also my first time at Lineaments. Thank you so much for just being such a warm and inviting space.
1: This is Char. She's originally from Milwaukee, but has been studying at Columbia College Chicago. Making her open stage debut, Char played an original song. Singing along with her on stage is Jackson, her coworker and a fellow performer. Sitting by the foot of the stage were more of their colleagues. They all work for the same company, but some had the surprise of meeting each other that night. For Jackson, returning to the open stage has been part of a process of building a musical network in the city. Before moving to Milwaukee, he felt trapped and burnt out in his hometown of Stevens Point. He says that he uses the open mic as an outlet to reconnect with music.
4: Felt like I needed to be in a community that I knew had like a deep and thriving music scene. And I didn't know any musicians in Milwaukee, but I took a chance on, you know, the biggest city in the state. So yeah, ever since I've lived here, I met so many people through working in the service industry that are also musicians, and I've made so many beautiful connections.
1: In 2006, before starting the folk band Field Report, lead Chris Porterfield moved to Milwaukee. And in the years following his move, the band has gained national exposure, opening for acts like Jeff Tweedy and Counting Crows, just to name a few. Field Report was even granted their own official day in Milwaukee in 2014. For Chris, Lineaments Open Stage connected him with the Milwaukee music scene in an impactful way when he first moved to the city 20 years ago. He eventually became a regular there and was invited to be one of the featured performers.
5: Kind of wore that like a badge. I felt like, okay, somebody thinks that I'm good enough to be able to do this for more than just three songs.
1: Along with a platform to share his music, Lineaments gave him a space to connect with, learn from, and even compete with local and influential performers.
5: When somebody you know comes out with a new song and you're like, oh man, that's better than anything they've ever done, I gotta come back next week and try to top that. And so there's like a sort of iron sharpens iron element that happens when everybody's sharing new work.
1: The musical hub for support, friendship, and creativity is what draws many people to Lineaments and keeps those like Char coming back.
6: I've been to a lot of open mic scenes, and this one was definitely the warmest feeling one. There's a lot of crowds that come to open mics that, you know, are there for whatever reason. But this one, I really felt like they were there to build community and have community.
1: To hear more about Lineaments Open Mic and to hear more Uniquely Milwaukee episodes, visit radiomilwaukee.org/ourstories. 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

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We puzzle period, a myriad of years past, yet we're not serious. 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How you supposed to see lessons if you're caught here right now?

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gorgeous music, gorgeous Tuesday, and you with your gorgeous face here with us on Listener Supported Hyphen, where we connect the culture. Good afternoon. It's your friend and family, A-B-I-Z, here with you Monday through Friday, doing it the fly way from the city streets to the highway. Yeah, you can fill in the blank. You can fill in the blank. You can take a guess when I muted out right there, but never muting this great, great music, and definitely don't want to mute this great news. I want to let you know that Middays with Anthony gets support from your membership in G&K Auto, located on West National Avenue. Salute to my brothers out there, brothers and sisters out there at G&K Auto, for real, doing incredible things and holding us down here at Listener Supported Hyphen. I am here to hold you down with some incredible audio, baby. We got some Milwaukee music coming up from Jane Joyce and Genesis Renji, telling y'all to wake up. It's that time of day. Y'all should be awake anyway by now. I mean, for real. But we got Wake Up coming from Jane Joyce and Genesis Renji, Milwaukee's own. And we got Burna Boy and Shaboozy, as well as The Sacred Souls with some beautiful vibes. Gwen Bunn and Willie Nova all coming up. And we will be giving away some tickets later. Yes, a couple of opportunities for you to get some your hands on some tickets this afternoon. Kehlani and Chance the Rapper, baby. What? Yes, it's going down. It's going down. I love you, and I do these things for you simply for that reason. And sometimes I don't know why I love you, but I love you. It's the brand new heavies from the album Get Used to It, the underrated, and Dia Davenport on the vocals. Incredibly fresh music. I don't know why I love you, but I do. This is Listener Supported Hyphen. Good afternoon. Turn it up.

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0: is The Grapevine.
1: A bat has tested positive for rabies in Racine County. Health officials said the bat was captured by a resident following concerns. Rabies is usually transmitted through saliva or brain and nervous system tissue. Rabies can be fatal, but is preventable. Sephora is adding a Black woman-owned braiding hair brand to its shelves. Ruka Hair is a protein-based fiber hair company from the UK and will be the only extensions brand available in the store. And this is the first time in Sephora's 20-plus year history that it's carrying a braiding and extension hair line. And Future's new release, The Real Me, debuted at number one this weekend, moving him up the list of artists to have the most number one albums ever. This gives the rapper his 12th number one record, passing Eminem with his 11 top albums, while the only acts to have more number ones are now The Beatles with 19, Drake and Taylor Swift with 15, and Jay-Z with 14.
0: Tune in every day for news right here on Hyphen. And if they ask you where you heard it, tell them you heard it through The Grapevine. Ooh.

Yes, indeed. Extra beautiful vibes right there from Gwen Bunn. She went the extra mile and gave us a track entitled Extra Mile. Brand new flavor right here on Listener Supported Hyphen. How you feel? How you feel? Your brother A Busy here keeping it real on a sensational Tuesday afternoon. 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
1: Honor her, celebrate her, play her. Ladies first.

Superb new music from the forthcoming LP. What You Bringin'? That's the dinner party. And the dinner party is comprised of royalty. Robert Glasper, whoo, Ninth Wonder, whoo, Kamasi Washington, whoo, and Terrace Martin. I say that last one for you, but I'm going to do it anyway. Woo! Incredible quadrant of talent. The track is If It Ain't Broke, Love Wins, featuring Felix, a frequent collaborator of the dinner party. He's invited to the dinner party. They ain't invite us, though. But maybe, you know, we'll get a chance. We'll get a chance. And we will definitely get a chance when that album comes a little bit later this summer. Love these gentlemen individually. But put them together. Fireworks, baby. Fireworks is, as Katy Perry would say, we don't play a ton of Katy Perry here on Hypha. Sorry, Katy, I know you're listening, but I used your name right there. Fireworks, baby. Plain and simple. And want to let you know, plain and simply, that Middays with Anthony gets support from your membership in G&K Auto, located on West National Avenue. And we have some beautiful music for you. Milwaukee's own Kendall J. She don't play no games. She's only out for the real. Yes, indeed. Some Busta Rhymes, the legend Busta Rhymes, as well as Chuck Strangers from his new album, Glory of the King's Hand. And your man, A Busy, had the glory of sitting down and doing an interview with the one and only Chuck Strangers. You can check that out at hyphen.org, most definitely. And we got a lot more flavors coming up. Some Nectar Wood and a beautiful dance floor scorcher from Ariel J. But right about now, I'm here to make friends. And here's a song that might help me. This is Make Friends from the superb Australian outfit Hiatus Coyote on Listener Supported Hyphen, where we connect the culture.

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dope blend. The facts for the 85s, I spent a lifetime scrapping on the scrimmage line, suspended in time, in ways I've been rigid. It's one thing to preach, a whole nother thing to live it. I tell you what I think for a living, from the utmost degree.

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Then you take over his block, that's monopoly. At least that's what I seen on state property. Took pride in honesty. Honestly, I'm unashamed. I paid more than I made. 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

and no boots, still polo down, the pants is pleated, and some white noise ones, cause it's still mad. Still Ivory, getting Zion, make me panic. 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I was getting off facts for facts. I made plans with my own two hands. Sitting count, split from my mouth. 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I've been at it for

0: stories that stick with you. This is Uniquely Milwaukee.
1: It started as an idea, and this summer, ground broke on Newview, a $16.2 million housing project for young adults in Milwaukee. The six-story building will be on the city's north side, at the corner of North 12th and West Cherry Streets.
2: Newview will help pave the way for self-sufficiency for the young people who will call it home. So with that alone is just so invigorating and so exciting as we move forward.
1: That's Joanne Harris Commodore, the founder and CEO of New Life Community Development, the nonprofit behind Newview. Through educational programs, workforce preparation, and recreation, the organization uplifts local youth. And Newview aims to increase its impact. It's designed for young adults 18 to 24, the demographic of those aging out of New Life's programming.
3: We realize society has put a pressure on 18-year-olds and they feel like they should have it all figured out. In reality, you don't have to have it all figured out. This is our answer to transitioning out of these programs that stop at 18. Newview is life doesn't stop at 18. Support doesn't stop at 18. Let's continue forward.
1: Shonda Harris is one of the first New Life kids and now serves as the director of impact. She says Newview is a culmination of all of the preventative work New Life has done within the last 26 years.
3: We focus on prevention versus intervention because we believe that if you get ahead of it, you don't have to, you know, counteract it.
1: Newview will have 36 high-quality, affordable apartments ranging from studios to two bedrooms. There will also be workforce opportunities in New Life's Farm Fork Culinary School and Cafe, new media studios, and amenities like a gym, community rooms, a rooftop garden, and underground parking. Anthony Bender first walked into New Life's doors 11 years ago when he was 10, and now he works on the staff as an assistant teacher.
4: New Life has opened my eyes to a whole different perspective of life that I never would have thought that I would see with coming from the neighborhood that I grew up in. Yeah, it just kind of left an impact on me because I could be out here doing some other things, but I'm giving my time to youth and try to help them realize that it's more than to just being outside and, well, doing something that could lead you to get in trouble.
1: Zakara Ross is 14 years old and currently a member of New Life's youth programming.
5: It was, like, new. Some of the stuff I never experienced, like Six Flags. I never went to Six Flags. I never went out of the state. They took me to places I never seen. Like, when I say I stayed in the north side, I, like, literally stayed in the north side. I never went to the south, west, or east.
1: She credits the organization for giving her new experiences and helping her plan for the future.
5: Before I came to New Life, I ain't gonna lie, grades was down. I didn't really care about going to school. I wouldn't say I didn't care about my future, but I really didn't take steps to plan it out. Well, New Life, they had me do like vision boards. I never did a vision board. And I never really took the time to be like, what do I really want to do in the future? But now that I've been in New Life, I really feel like I want to do plumbing.
1: After years of fundraising, Newview is set to open by summer of 2028 and is supported by community leaders like Mayor Cavalier Johnson and Alderwoman Charlene Moore, and has received financial support from Herb Cole Philanthropies and more.
3: I can say unbiasedly that this is a model that everybody should follow. It should be just something that every neighborhood should have. It should be something that every youth should be a part of because the youth are the future. And if you don't have anything to offer them, they won't have anything to give back to you. And that's just how it goes. You show them what they can be and they will show you just how far they can exceed your expectations.
1: To learn more about Newview and to hear more Uniquely Milwaukee episodes, visit radiomilwaukee.org/ourstories. I'm Rachel Tarby, and Uniquely Milwaukee is supported by our Radio Milwaukee members.

hyphen. Hear it here first.

Love this record, man. We need this kind of energy in the middle of the day. That is Ariel J with DJ Miss Milan, and We Still Dance. We're not holding up the wall. We're not playing the wall, playing the back. We still dance out here. And there's some videos of your man. They busy out here doing just that. You got to dig for those. But for real, it's not about me. It's about we, and we just enjoy that beautiful track. Big up to Ariel J and DJ Miss Milan. Get him a follow on the social media. And while you're doing that, give your good friends at Hyphen a follow. That's hyphen.mke on IG. We would love to have you, love to share some of the things that we are doing. And we would most definitely love to hear what you think about what we're doing here at Listener Supported Hyphen, hyphen.mke. Big up to everybody. 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Couldn't do it without you, baby. And we got a track coming up, Go to Hell. That's the opposite of what I just was saying right there. But Go to Hell, some brand new music from the superb Ombre, some Milwaukee music from Thane and Ipe Ramos, and Be Free. And we got the Donkey Donk track that everybody's going nuts for from Beyonce. A little Morning Dew coming up fresh for you. But right about now, here's a little something for all the red bones out there. Childish Gambino from the album Awaken My Love. Stay woke. All right, please stay woke out there. Classic material. Happy Tuesday. This is Hyphen. Good afternoon.

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1: If it moves the culture, then she's at the center. You're listening to Ladies First.

That's funky. F-U-N-K-Y, baby. Funky. It is 2 o'clock. And every day at 2 o'clock here at Hyphen, we give way to funk. With not one, but two wildly funky tracks back to back. From the well-known bangers, the trusty dusties, and the hidden treasures of funk music. Two tracks back to back. Woo! That's funky. It's slow. 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Sewer Repair. We got a lot of synergy and a lot of symmetry between the two funk classics that we are getting into today. All right, it's sunny outside. Both of these bands represent the sun. We got Sun and Sunrise. Now, Sun is from Dayton, Ohio, and often credited with helping the world discover a gentleman by the name of Roger Troutman. Sometimes you might have to do your Googles if you don't know, but I'll save you a step. He discovers Zapp. All right, we all love Zapp in one way, shape, or another. But Sun put him on. He played drums on some of their earlier work when he was 16 years old. Can you believe that? And we have Sunrise, who were discovered by Earth, Wind, and Fire. A lot of synergy, a lot of symmetry, and we all love the sun. Two tracks guaranteed to make you say, ooh, that's funky. This is Sunrise and Sun. Sun is here, followed up by I Just Want to Make Sweet Love. And those both sound good, too. Turn it up. This is Listener, supported Hyphen, and we connect the culture. Good afternoon.

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1: Hey, you know, everybody's talking about the good old days, right?
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2: Hyphen is pleased to support the Michael Fields Agricultural Institute, hosting the first annual Alternative Crops Field Day at their new farm near East Troy on Wednesday, August 5th from 9:30 to 2:30. 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

Black is that little space we find in the dark each night without a light, in the bend of dark arms, safe from trauma, grief, and strife. Black is the color of real jungle fever in Belize, Tanzania, or Papua New Guinea. Sweaty black bodies swinging wildly, uninhibited, unashamed, unabashedly free. Black is the color of the Atlantic floor, the complexion of the sky dive directly north. It is the sunset horizon disappearing into Ontario Lake. Black is

0: The bread, black is the color. Black is the color of love.
1: News that connects. This is The Grapevine.
2: A bat has tested positive for rabies in Racine County. Health officials said the bat was captured by a resident following concerns. Rabies is usually transmitted through saliva or brain and nervous system tissue. Rabies can be fatal, but is preventable. Sephora is adding a black woman-owned braiding hair brand to its shelves. Ruka Hair is a protein-based fiber hair company from the UK and will be the only extensions brand available in the store. And this is the first time in Sephora's 20-plus year history that it's carrying a braiding and extension hair line. And Future's new release, The Real Me, debuted at number one this weekend, moving him up the list of artists to have the most number one albums ever. This gives the rapper his 12th number one record, passing Eminem with his 11 top albums, while the only acts to have more number ones are now The Beatles with 19, Drake and Taylor Swift with 15, and Jay-Z with 14.
1: Tune in every day for news right here on Hyphen. And if they ask you where you heard it, tell them you heard it through The Grapevine.

Superb audio from Earth and Wind, the latest project from Dua Saleh. The track is I Do, which is what happens when you try to marry two people at the same time, which it might be legal in a few states, honestly. But I Do is the track. And yes, your man A Busy put way more time than I want to admit. It's crafting that little bit of humor for y'all. But I'm here to craft some great music for y'all and leave the jokes for my kids. They don't even like them. But I say all that to say thank you for being here on this lovely Tuesday afternoon. Your friend and family, A-B-I-Z, here with you. 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They actually collaborated together, Kehlani and Chance the Rapper, with The Way on Listener Supported Hyphen. Good afternoon.

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Uh-huh. That's Bliss Station, comprised of Igor Robo and the one and only Flamingosis. The track is Sweet Chocolate. One of my screen names, one of my burner accounts. What? Did I say that out loud? Your man ain't busy here with you. Wildin' out on a beautiful Tuesday afternoon. Brand new flavor from Georgia Smith led the hour off along with a Wiz Kid. The track is Alive. And anytime I see or hear Georgia Smith, I feel alive like most human beings, for real. Beautiful music on a beautiful day. Got to let you know the middays with Anthony. 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Oh, don't let me forget my man Flamingosis on that track you just heard from Bliss Station, Igor Robo and Flamingosis together, Sweet Chocolate. Well, the homie Flamingosis is bringing his talents to the 414 October 30th at the Cooperage. Ooh, cannot wait. I'm a huge fan of Flamingosis' work. I love this gentleman's work, and I love everything we play. That's one of the perks of the job, friends. And we got some greatness coming up. Lay Nubians, Nia Archives, my man AG, the gift straight out of the 414, reminding us to go get some motion. Get off your buns. Get up, get out, and get some. Fly Vibes are coming up. And beautiful music from T.I. and Anderson .Paak from T.I.'s new album, Kill the King. We got a lot of great music coming up. And right now, some classic hip-hop material. This gentleman has over 16 albums with his face on the front and they bump. His name is Sir Todd Shaw. Sir Too Short, coming straight from Oakland. It's time to blow the whistle. Happy Tuesday.

0: never good enough. And if the money called, then I'm pulling up. Go get you some motion, go get you some motion. Go get you some motion, go get you some motion. Go get you some motion, go get you some motion.
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0: Ladies First is a celebration of artists, visionary storytellers whose music always seems to move the culture forward. I'm your host, Element Everest Blanks, the culture plug. Here's a clip from my latest Ladies First interview.
1: I said I'm feeling strange today, but I think I like it.
0: Many have called her the most exciting new artist of this generation. Now, she's entered a new chapter with songs from A Valley Girl, the EP, and this feels intimate. It feels intentional. It feels completely unapologetic. And Jordan has said things like, this is the first time she was really raw and honest. This is the first project where she felt she said exactly what she meant and she had the grounds to say it. And today we're talking about what it means to find your true inner voice, trust your instincts, your creativity from a radical, honest place. And we welcome the author of it all, Miss Jordan Patterson. Welcome to Ladies First.
2: Thank you. That was awesome.
0: Yes, we are talking all things you, because you are one of those exciting voices that I love to see coming up as a Black woman in this industry. But we cannot start without talking about where you were born. North Carolina, but growing up in San Fernando Valley. How did those two places influence and shape the music you make? And how can we hear both of those places within your music?
2: I grew up listening to the music that my mom played. She was born and raised in the South when, you know, like Sly and the Family Stone and Earth, Wind and Fire and Prince were coming through the Carolinas and up through the South. I think she's seen Prince like 3 times. Like, she's such an inspired human being. And I think that coming to Los Angeles, my whole family, I think, carried this Southern air about them that when we got to LA, my parents wanting to pursue something different with their lives and with hopefully with my life and my siblings' lives, this perspective of everything you do mean act of service in the midst of a place like LA, where it's less of doing acts of service and more of acts of self aggrandizing. Everybody thinks that they have something to prove out here. But I think that having this ideal of, you know, serving others as well as being a part of something greater is the amalgamation that has come from both sides.
1: There's times where you made it known. We moved on, new lovers in tow.
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where I'm from, right here in the 414, those gentlemen, T.I. Anderson .Paak from Atlanta and Oxnard, California, respectively. Kill the King is a new album out right now from Tip. T.I., one of the dopest rappers in the world, does it all, has had a reality show a while back, obviously an accomplished rapper, ghostwriter, comedian, does it all, man. Big up to T.I., incredibly gifted artist out of the A. And of course, Anderson .Paak, we love Anderson .Paak. Everything this gentleman touches turns to gold. And we play so many Anderson .Paak records that I could be wrong about this, but I do think he works here. For real. I seen him in the break room getting some out the microwave. I was like, it's Anderson .Paak. He was like, yeah, what's up? So that's how much we love the guy, for real. I'm joking. But Kill the King is the LP. You can't kill the King, man. T.I. Saying that he's done rapping, but we've heard that before. We want to hear more, so please don't hang it up, Tip, for real. Your mans ain't busy. I'm hanging it up, headed out the door. It's been a beautiful Tuesday. We got some great music, though, before I slide. A little Shinsia. Ooh, love Shinsia, straight out of Jamaica. We got Milwaukee's own Royalty Kia, Rap Princess with a classic, It's a Vibe, and the wonderful twin sisters, eBay E, from that new album, Offering, as well as a classic from Red and Meth, along with D'Angelo. Brand new heavies. We had some brand new heavies way back in the noon hour. Can't get enough. We're going to give you a little bit more. But I have been a fiend of the great music that we've been playing, all of this classic stuff. I've been a fiend since before I became a teen. With my sis, Eric B. and Rakim, Microphone Fiend, classic material. You have a beautiful Tuesday, and I will holla at y'all tomorrow. And until then, stay blessed and stay fresh. And do it the best.

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1: It's more than a show. It's a shift. 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

DJ Gemini Gilly here with the Uncut Gems Afternoon Drive here on Hyphen, where we connect the culture. Remember, pressure makes diamonds. I just play them. As always, I am choosing to have a good day today, and I hope that your day is going well, too. 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Shout out to them for supporting the show. And I was just looking at the calendar, and oh my goodness, time is flying. It is already July, and we are already halfway through a Milwaukee summer, because you know the good weather ends around like September or so. But I cannot believe that we are already in the middle of July. Make sure that you're soaking up this summer and good vibes. What you just heard was Where I'm From by T.I., Anderson .Paak, and Stallone. And T.I. will be in Chicago next week on July 26th for his King's Secession tour. I love me some T.I., oh my goodness, and love seeing that he is still staying true to his artistry, even in today's time. For more information on that show and other upcoming shows, go to hyphen.org or follow us at hyphen.mke on Instagram and Facebook. That's H-Y-F-I-N. Coming up, I got some Ari Lennox and Tyler, the Creator, but first, here is Cam Will with Oh Well, here on Hyphen. 911.

package it up, act like it ain't there, keep it in a tuck, yeah. Nobody rooting for us except for us, yeah. Nobody living for us except for us, yeah. Purchasing, but want me to put up the funds, yeah. No longer saving fake, that shit is a duh, yeah. No contracts, do shit gotta trust, yeah. If I can't count on you, my nigga, your time running up, yeah. Whoever knew me from before, you don't know me no more, yeah. I could not find a f*** to give about you feeling secure, yeah. Was looking out for nigga, plotting, won't do that no more.

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0: News that connects. This is The Grapevine.
1: A bat has tested positive for rabies in Racine County. Health officials said the bat was captured by a resident following concerns. Rabies is usually transmitted through saliva or brain and nervous system tissue. Rabies can be fatal, but is preventable. Sephora is adding a Black woman-owned braiding hair brand to its shelves. Ruka Hair is a protein-based fiber hair company from the UK and will be the only extensions brand available in the store. And this is the first time in Sephora's 20-plus year history that it's carrying a braiding and extension hair line. And Future's new release, The Real Me, debuted at number one this weekend, moving him up the list of artists to have the most number one albums ever. This gives the rapper his 12th number one record, passing Eminem with his 11 top albums, while the only acts to have more number ones are now The Beatles with 19, Drake and Taylor Swift with 15, and Jay-Z with 14.
0: Tune in every day for news right here on Hyphen. And if they ask you where you heard it, tell them you heard it through The Grapevine.

You're tapped into the Uncut Gems Afternoon Drive with DJ Gemini Gilly here on Hyphen. That was Daddy Died by Earthsign Shells, and we have been loving that one here at Hyphen. The emotion, the delivery, the grit, love that one. And I really like her music, too, so check her out if you haven't. And within that last half hour, you also heard the Fugees with Killing Me Softly, and they actually just announced that they are celebrating 30 years of the score with the show in London. So crazy that it's been 30 years since that classic album. So glad that we are still having that in rotation today. Make sure you're tapping in with us at hyphen.org or on Instagram and Facebook at hyphen.mke. That's H-Y-F-I-N. I want you to be in the know for all things, including who's in town and what we have going on around here at the Hyphen Studio. Coming up, I'll tell you my diamond in the rough of the day, and I got you covered with some Leon Thomas and the late, great D'Angelo and Angie Stone. But first, here is Boogies in My Soul by Chaka Khan and Snoop Dogg here on Hyphen.

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4: 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You know what I'm saying? Sometimes just being happy to be there ain't enough. You gotta leave a mark and make a mark. They say you tough, right? They say you want to shine, right? Yeah. Three letters forever, four fingers for life. Moments better than memories. 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

You're listening to the Uncut Gems Afternoon Drive here on Hyphen with DJ Gemini Gilly. And remember, support for Uncut Gems Afternoon Drive comes from Level Up with Keller Williams Realty. Shout out to them. That was Masego with Breathe, and he just dropped a project on Friday called Fix Your Face. So much good music on that one. Please go check that out if you haven't already. So many bops. And at the top of the hour, you heard Say My Name by Destiny's Child, an oldie but always a goodie, okay? The Writings on the Wall album also just celebrated its 27-year anniversary. 27 years is crazy. But the impact that Destiny's Child still has today is even crazier. And I know, it's wishful thinking, but I need a tour. I'm ready to see my girls back on stage. Let me cross my fingers and send a few prayers up for that. Make sure you're tapping in with us at hyphen.org or on Instagram and Facebook at hyphen.mke. That is H-Y-F-I-N. I want you to be in the know for all things, including who's in town and what we have going on around here at the Hyphen Studio. Coming up, I got the internet and some SOS band. But first, it's time for Diamond in the Rough. You know, at the top of the 5 o'clock hour, I give you my Diamond in the Rough because remember, pressure makes diamonds. I just play them. And that includes music made right here in Milwaukee. Today's Diamond in the Rough is a Milwaukee-based Palestinian singer and songwriter whose style ranges from hyperpop to neo-soul. They talk about themes like self-reflection, love, loss, mental health, and growing. This is Milwaukee's own Aya with Aura here on Hyphen.

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This is Hyphen.

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1: In the heart of the River West neighborhood, at Linneman's River West Inn, is a weekly showcase of some of Milwaukee's most talented voices. Linneman's Acoustic Open Stage began in 1993, making it the oldest open mic in the city and a staple of the local music scene. I'm Rachel Tarby, Radio Milwaukee's Trinity Fellow, and in this episode of Uniquely Milwaukee, I'm taking you to an open stage night to experience the energy of a community built on a shared love for music.
2: Today we have a featured performer who gets a half hour. So to be the feature here, you have to come in and take part on our open stage and show a love for music and the desire, anyway, to write your own songs. Lee, please welcome, if you would, for tonight's feature performer, Mr. Ethan Munson.

0: won't you buy me?
1: This is a typical Wednesday night at Lineaments. There's always an eclectic mix of people, songs, and instruments played, ranging from banjos, guitars, keyboards, and even a kazoo. In between sets, through the noise of light guitar riffs, you can hear musicians asking each other about their songs and finding time to collaborate. Before playing, one of the performers, Vivek, let the audience in on the feelings of familiarity he has noticed at the open mic.
2: I'm slowly getting more familiar with all the music-friendly places around the city. As well as faces, I'm definitely seeing some more familiar faces.
1: Many people attend as part of their weekly routine, while others join the stage nervously for the first time. And some just find themselves in a dimly lit bar listening to new voices.
3: It's also my first time at Lineaments. Thank you so much for just being such a warm and inviting space.
1: This is Char. She's originally from Milwaukee, but has been studying at Columbia College Chicago. Making her open stage debut, Char played an original song. Singing along with her on stage is Jackson, her coworker, and a fellow performer. Sitting by the foot of the stage were more of their colleagues. They all work for the same company, but some had the surprise of meeting each other that night. For Jackson, returning to the open stage has been part of a process of building a musical network in the city. Before moving to Milwaukee, he felt trapped and burnt out in his hometown of Stevens Point. He says that he uses the open mic as an outlet to reconnect with music.
4: Felt like I needed to be in a community that I knew had like a deep and thriving music scene. And I didn't know any musicians in Milwaukee, but I took a chance on, you know, the biggest city in the state. So yeah, ever since I've lived here, I met so many people through working in the service industry that are also musicians, and I've made so many beautiful connections.
1: In 2006, before starting the folk band Field Report, lead Chris Porterfield moved to Milwaukee. And in the years following his move, the band has gained national exposure, opening for acts like Jeff Tweedy and Counting Crows, just to name a few. Field Report was even granted their own official day in Milwaukee in 2014. For Chris, Lineaments Open Stage connected him with the Milwaukee music scene in an impactful way when he first moved to the city 20 years ago. He eventually became a regular there and was invited to be one of the featured performers.
5: Kind of wore that like a badge. I felt like, okay, somebody thinks that I'm good enough to be able to do this for more than just three songs.
1: Along with a platform to share his music, Lineaments gave him a space to connect with, learn from, and even compete with local and influential performers.
5: When somebody you know comes out with a new song and you're like, oh man, that's better than anything they've ever done. I got to come back next week and try to top that. And so there's like a sort of iron sharpens iron element that happens when everybody's sharing new work.
1: The musical hub for support, friendship, and creativity is what draws many people to Lineaments and keeps those like Char coming back.
6: I've been to a lot of open mic scenes, and this one was definitely the warmest feeling one. There's a lot of crowds that come to open mics that, you know, are there for whatever reason. But this one, I really felt like they were there to build community and have community.
1: To hear more about Lineaments Open Mic and to hear more Uniquely Milwaukee episodes, visit radiomilwaukee.org/ourstories. I'm Rachel Tarby, and Uniquely Milwaukee is supported by our Radio Milwaukee members.

You're listening to the Uncut Gems Afternoon Drive here on Hyphen with DJ Gemini Gilly. That was a new track by the Sacred Souls and Victor Axelrod called Waiting on the Right Time. And I know that's right. They are such a unique band. They do soul so well. Even that track had a little reggae influence mixed with just the right amount of soul. Mwah. Chef's kiss. Love them. And in the last half hour, you heard Biggest Pimp of the Year by Jill Scott and Too Short. And Jilly from Philly will be nearby in Chicago from August 20th through the 23rd for her To Whom It May Concern tour. And I heard that it has been so good. But why haven't we seen any photos or videos? Why? Because it is an unplugged concert. You know, Miss Jill Scott doesn't just concert. My girl puts on a whole show, an experience, if you will. So I am so excited to see what that show will look like. For more information on that show and other upcoming shows from artists right here on Hyphen, go to hyphen.org or tap in with us at hyphen.mke on Instagram and Facebook. That's H-Y-F-I-N. Coming up, I got Ariel J, DJ Miss Milan, and some Outkast. But now it is time for Uncut Gems. Remember, Uncut Gems is where I introduce you to songs and artists that are still raw, still rising, but also still shining. Today's first Uncut Gem is a perfect song for summer by one of my fave artists who has a project, The Summer That Saved Me, that is such a vibe. Check it out if you haven't. Here is London Summers by Odile here on Hyphen.

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1: Honor her, celebrate her, play her. 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

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And remember, support for Uncut Gems Afternoon Drive comes from Level Up with Keller Williams Realty. That was High by Nia Smith, and her EP Payback is a Dog has had me in a chokehold. It is so good, and I love the way that she's projecting her tragedy and turning it into triumph. And this song was no different. And at the top of the hour, you heard Morning Dew, Donk by Beyonce. And you know, as part of the Beehive, that I have been waiting for B to drop this since the snippet was leaked years ago. So happy that we have that one in rotation. Hopefully we get some new B song, you know, maybe an act three or something like that. I'm waiting patiently. Make sure you're tapping in with us at hyphen.org or on Instagram and Facebook at hyphen.mke. That's H-Y-F-I-N. I want you to be in the know for all things, including who's in town and what we have going on around here at the Hyphen Studio. Coming up, I got A Tribe Called Quest and Childish Gambino. But first, here is Elevate High by Adult Music Crew here on Hyphen.

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0: the grapevine.
1: Milwaukee County has given $2 million toward opioid prevention and recovery work. The money will be split between 10 organizations as part of the county's Better Ways to Cope initiative. Grantees include the Milwaukee Turners, the Cudahy Health Department, and the United Community Center. Wisconsin election officials are warning voters that betting on the election could cost them their vote. They issued this notice as online prediction markets like Halshi and Polymarket continue to grow in popularity. Wisconsin law disqualifies anyone who has bet on the outcome of an election. And Ice-T has a new album on the way. It'll be the hip-hop legend's first solo project in 20 years. Ice-T will launch the double album called Criminal Migraine on his new website next month.
2: Tune in every day for news right here on Hyphen. 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

You're tapped into the Uncut Gems Afternoon Drive here on Hyphen with DJ Gemini Gilly. That was Baby Can We by Dawn Richard featuring Duran Bernard. That's a newer one that we have in our rotation here at Hyphen. Love that we get a chance to play both of those artists. And in the last half hour, you also heard No More Old Men by Chance the Rapper featuring Jimmy LaWoods. And Chance will be in Milwaukee soon, and I have an opportunity for you to win some tickets. 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Enter right now. That is a show that you do not want to miss. Coming up, I got some new Lucky Day and Leak. But first, here is Chuck Strangers with G-Pack here on Hyphen.

gold blend. The facts for the 85, I spent a lifetime scrapping on the scrimmage line, suspended in time in ways I've been rigid. It's one thing to preach, a whole nother thing to live it. I tell you what I think for a living, from the utmost, the greatest gifts.

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At least that's what I seen on state property. 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Honestly, I'm unashamed. I paid more than I made. 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